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I look up from the ground to see your sad and teary eyes. You look away from me and I see there's something you're trying to hide and I...

38. Welcome to Rhodes, where the sun is hot and the food is even hotter. Avgustinos Grillhouse is waiting for you at Ekato Shops and Kalathos Village. 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